looks like it's forced open on playback. Looks like it was a work order vehicle. No longer in the area. We called work order. They didn't send anyone there.

0: going into the secured area.
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0: 2006.
1: Where's your house for? Got a call from the car that gate alpha, he said the alarm is going off, whether the doors or the gates are secure. I'll call PSCC and then once the electrician has completed that gate, Victor, I'll have him go down.

0: Looks like it was an orange truck. Description is in the cab, possibly a work order. He's seen waiting. Due to the glare, we cannot see if it's fully closed or fully open because of the glare. But he was seen entering that area.
1: Engine 301. 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
2: Ops 3, can you switch to the cars for heat return?
0: Okay. Aim for a door alarm. This was set off by a United Flight crew. Twenty ten.

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Full weather road. 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

0: Just can you repeat, came in very low.
1: What did you tell me on the hill?
0: Poverty 2011.
2: And I'll stop to 1. Hey, can we see if there's anybody from Turnaround in Tier 2? They need to realign these barricades over here at the new Concourse E.
1: Yeah, let me give Kevin the call, see if there's anyone there. Zero 07-4986.

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1: Someone
0: on site, they'll have them over there shortly to address it.
1: Tag returns to a 2006 Toyota, expires January 2027. Your OL returns. Hold the air 54. Your OL returns to a James Hung J. Kim, license on loss.
0: Thanks.
2: 24
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1: Call to the Lost and Found office. 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
0: Flight down there, tell me in half. Should leave the phone.
1: Okay, I'll go ahead and take care of it.
2: 42 traveling in the cab.
1: Receive the hat hit. Are you Ocean King? 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
1: 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He advised that everybody swipe through the gate. You want me clear?

0: 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The door is not open. Could someone let us in?
1: Yeah, I'll be there.
2: 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Okay.

0: 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And the black bag and laptop are getting placed in lots of them.
1: 329.

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1: Hi, hi, go ahead.
0: Well, call me when you're ready. It's going to be for a follow-up investigation.
1: Go ahead with that, New York Royal. What's the location?
0: I'm at the checkpoint on the location. I would just run it all well for a follow-up investigation.
1: Copy. Go ahead, then, here, Goro.
0: 24101.
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0: Reno R32. I read that tag given. I put the returns in the cab.
1: Thank you. I'm going to report.
0: Copy, 2118.

0: I have an officer from the baggage claim 13 for a patron assist. There's a passenger here who says, or a patron who's trying to locate their person and they can't find them. Responded back, claim 13 for a patron assist.
1: 33, is there any other terminal units available?
2: I can walk down there, I'm at zone 4.
0: Thank you, sir.
1: Lady 3, I copy, thank you. I'm at door 1 on traffic control out here.
0: Sir, 2119.

0: 25, call me on page 10, says on 4.
1: 25, what was the location?
0: Walking in from the metro to the Robinsville, so they can catch up.
1: Copy, 21-27.

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0: David 31, do you need the unit to back?
1: Sorry, what's the location of 31?
0: You can use Arion Way, no cross street.
1: I don't know.
0: 2134.
1: 24, what does that unit have?
0: It's on a traffic stop. Before you can disregard, we received a call.
1: 31, my apologies. I'm out with the driver. What's the traffic?
0: If you're using route, what's the closest cross street?
1: The road. I'm on Arion Way right before the road in front of the police station.
0: Copy. 2134.
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0: 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I'm checking playback.

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1: 25, I'm right outside the Rockefeller now, let's
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0: Your name is Tony, are you clear?
1: Tony, I just spoke with customs. They advise that the passenger is okay and that they will not be entering the country, so I let the other passenger know. I'll be clearing around to the station for this one.
0: I copy. Have a good night. 3031.
2: 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Out of service.
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Unit door along base of the rotunda, D16.

Radio 27 disregard, Les. We got the call. 27, I copy. David, 31. Can you check Daily Garage 2, Level 3, Stairwell 1? The rest of them call from that location. Nothing hurt. Right, so there any cameras in there? I'm pointing to the stairwell. Pointing out in the

0: David, 27. Responding, Gate Bravo, 38 for dip. BA, white male, 6'1 in height, heavy set. Wearing all blue. Also has a pair of headphones on and blue jeans.
1: Charlie. 30 is 1 through 6, negative result. I'll be allowed to back for that.
0: Copy.

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1: K96.
0: Got a report of an unattended bag, gate Bravo 63, small black book bag.
1: K96, Roger, now.

0: say before, we got, they're not using this credit to our location. Can we get the location again, please?
1: Def, King Bravo 38. Units responding for the dip. Just be advised, got a call back. They say he's headed to the main terminal. Main terminal.
0: 31 direct. I'm headed to the main terminal. You said he's a heavy set white male. Can I get the clothing again?
1: Wearing all blue, wearing blue jeans, blue top, and has a set of headphones on.
2: You say he's no longer at the gate, he's on the train?
1: That's what the reporting party said, they gave us a call back.
2: Copy.

from music class. My name's Seth. 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

0: Adam 845, Mint Services, 1 David 30, OP and Cruiser 309, good evening.
1: Copy, good evening.
2: Seven four three. Good. 743 service 1 David 12, Carlos, say that again.

0: Alfa-Niko. Hand door alarm, gate Alpha 15, check and playback.
1: Yeah, Alpha 15, copy, slow down to the AOS.
0: Okay, there's a go to Alpha 15, we got the call.

0: one, it's going to be northbound or southbound?
1: Southbound. David 12, they don't get a door alarm south of correction base of the rotunda, gate D16.
2: Southern 15, copy.

0: 31.
1: We just had a bunch of people get off the train. I didn't see anyone that had a description. I'm going to check the main terminal in case I missed it.
0: What's your location? I'm near the one area. I just started looking from there.
1: I'm by door 4 right now.
0: Copy.
2: Can I check? It was about Bravo 63, correct?
0: Correct. Probably a small black book bag by Kava. Near closet.
2: Well, we'll head over there.

0: Pivot 83.
1: David 83.
0: I'm just on my way out. I had somebody flag me down in the front parking lot of police station. He have a cruiser respond over here. He wants to make a report. Apparently he was in an accident.
1: Front line of the police station, individual said he was in an accident. National Filter 1 from 341's call.
0: 41, 83, it's going to be a black Suburban. He's got his flashers on. He said the other person's not here, but he says he has their information and it may be a shuttle bus involved.
2: Y'all been off.

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1: Copy.

0: 7-1-1, I'm in 7-1-1-4 for the 316, calling computer in Phoenix. Good evening.
1: Good evening.
2: Right. 3-0-1-0-4. Fall. 2601 Smith Boulevard, DCA. MPC. On channel.
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0: I think I might have you leave the door. Brent, can you also let work order know that this door bounces and that's what's setting off the alarm?
1: Right. Tony, I'm in the main terminal. What's the description of this individual?
2: Heavy set white male, wearing all blue jeans, and also some headphones on his head. Short sleeve blue shirt.
1: The main, see if I can find him.
3: 31, I searched the main and I searched the arrival drive and those negative results.

0: I suppose. 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
1: K96, the door is going to be Bravo-Lima-2-893 for work order.
0: K86, did you find that pickup truck?
2: Negative. It seemed like it was a Mesa Air Group, not Menzies.
0: It's a white pickup truck. We were looking at a vehicle prior to that. This guy comes across as British, just pushing back there, and then he won't stop. So it's definitely a cutoff.
2: Roger, you would confirm if it's Menzies, because I'm pretty sure it's Mesa that was only in the vicinity.
0: But we're trying to get a better image on the camera. But we can tell it's a white pickup truck. It looks like a Chevy Silverado, possibly.
2: Right.

0: Terry.
1: That's tag return 2015 Chevy, short expiration 02-2027. No one.
0: Copy.
2: Reporting prior for the accident. He stated that they have an officer right behind him. I'll try to make a loop around to go join the officer responding.

0: 86.
1: It's definitely a Chevy Silverado. It doesn't look like it's an NV, and he's speeding, so I can't get a good fix on his numbers.
0: Where did he go?
1: Went under the A underpass. In fact, you had actually passed him on your original time going out. But now I'm just trying to trace where he goes after that.
0: I'm pretty sure that truck goes to 141 or that area, which may make sense for Menzies, but either that or the gate.

0: for Lindsay's pickup stuff.
1: Now, and what I'm seeing on the camera looks like it's a two-digit number, not three.
2: But can we get a mobile unit to a Labrador 5 for four CTOs?
3: Cop, stand by. Davis Will. Copy. Be advised, when you clear the door, we got a disorderly at gate Charlie 17. They reported that an airport employee is getting aggressive with a HNS host because the individual challenged him. Didn't see a badge.
0: Charlie, go ahead and reset that alarm, please. Just reset
1: an alarm, set him up. And it does look like he's heading towards 141, but

0: 12 area, still at the 60 inch, clear and secure. Freight. What was the second call you had?
1: Charlie 17, disorderly.
0: Charlie 17, copy.

0: 81.
1: Oh, yeah, I'm saying that crash southbound 28, mile marker 39.4 with state police.
0: Yeah, it looks like all the Menzies pickups are at least 60 and above, so no threes.
2: Alright, we're going to try to get him out. You went to that utility parking by the inside building.
3: There's your repeat.
4: 31, did the GPOs ever get a ride?
0: Did you get picked up?
5: 58, that's a negative. The four of us are still standing at 11 with our 5.
0: 31, you do it.

0: David. 20.
1: Go ahead.
0: And the 12 busy for disorderly. We got another report of a dip at gate Charlie 14, white female. Blonde hair, wearing blue and white pants, no white sweater.
1: Tony, you said it's another dip at Charlie 14?
0: Good copy. Not there. One from the earlier. The Charlie 14.
2: Location?
0: I'm in Terminal 1.
2: Copy.
3: Hey, can we give you 9 a call? Tell them to move their back court off of the fire lane, southeast back basement entry.
1: Yeah, 10-4. You should be in a high rate or anything. So.

0: Yeah, the white pickup truck, like I said.
1: And
0: he sent me a picture. That's your 23 number.
2: You got any other calls?
3: One David 12 or one David 20 need backup. One David 20 has a diff. Charlie 14, 12 has a disorderly. One employee challenged another employee because they didn't see a badge.
4: Respond to MCC for traffic control.
0: And the aircraft is clearly moving back, and other vehicles had to be veered out of the way, and he just kept going and got extremely close to the aircraft slowing down. I'd say we could get him for reckless.
5: Hey, Roger, so you turn off a pushback or you go behind the aircraft?
0: The aircraft being pushed back.

0: Hey, an 86, hey, over to that newer looking truck, too, Beto.
1: Yeah, roger, I got a Chevy Silverado, fetch check 223-9730.
0: Oh, shit.

0: Sí, sí. Javi.
1: No, I'm sorry, Anthony Perez Fuentes, active badge with RMS. He has no violations. And standby one. Yeah, no relevant notes. No violations, no notes.
2: Alright, Roger, I'll give him four for the cutoff.
1: Got him.
3: Still worried. I'm okay out with this one. As soon as I get clear on this, I'll come over. Yeah, I'm good to head up to the dip. I just wanted to make sure you were good before I rolled out there.
1: Yeah, all good. Yeah, I'm just waiting for ops.
2: 12.
3: Okay.
2: First subject, not license, no one. Name I spelled, Kilo Henry Adam Lima, Isaac David,

0: 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It's going to be Tango 608-59102.
1: Good, copy. Tango 608-59102.
0: Okay, you're saying it's coming back, not licensed?
1: Good, copy.
0: Okay. Did you get a response from Alpha?
1: Alpha notified.

0: Negative 12.
1: Sometime with a black tote bag. Both the laptop case and the black tote bag have been placed off the account.
0: Three. 1-12, second subject.
2: Got it.
0: Second away, valid. No one, coming to Amir, Adam, Mary, Adam, India, Romeo.
2: Got it.

0: 31, I was speaking with the supervisor. I'm going to be en route to 4-5 now.
1: Do it.
0: He didn't say. I'm going to get off.

0: neutral. One David 12.
1: Stop
0: that. Airport officer wanna know where you at at gate chunk 17. Said they can't see in front of you.
1: I'm good, thank you.
0: Great.

0: Hey, Greg, this is there in the boarding area, 17.
1: Got it, that's kind of big. They're saying that she's... Yeah, it's gonna be the trash room by the sea midfield docks. If you could pull it up and see if they did challenge each other for me, if we have a camera there. One of the individuals is gonna have a like a cart, like we have behind business desk.
0: The freight elevator door that's there.
1: That's gonna be just inside the double doors.
0: Okay, let me see if I can find it. Bring one of those GPS, I'm pulling up the door right now.
1: So it should be around 10:30, maybe just before that, is when they made the call, so it should be maybe a few minutes before 10:34.
0: Copy.

0: 30 for cat purposes, whatever, getting driver's license, commercial driver's license, or when you're ready.
1: Go ahead, 30.
0: Bravo 6248 1883, last name, Al Sadi.

0: David 30, Virginia Well.
1: Caller.
0: No one. Al, Fadi.
2: Yeah, but that individual is clear. He's going to go to Fair Oaks Hospital and get himself checked out. I'm going to be checking camera footage at the station.
0: Correct.

Can you run a transcript on the first OR I gave you and see if you can see a reason for the not licensed status, please?

Nevada 170-565-0389.

0: Yeah, can't know what we're going to end up doing.
1: Is it?
0: The hallway called C-17 trash. 10-4, we got a camera at the door. I'm standing in and out, but there's nothing in the hallway. They said it happened right when you opened the door. They kind of like ran into each other, and it sounds like they just got into an argument. Now they're just trying to use us to settle it. But the only thing we can do is see if they both had their badges, but they both have to swipe to come through here, so.
2: Yeah, I got part of it. I can't see the altercation of discussion. One guy has his badge on his sleeve. It looks like the badge is turned underneath his armpit a little bit, so it would be, it looked kind of difficult to see, but that's the best I can tell him.
0: Copy, can you tell if they showed each other their badges?
2: Unfortunately, no.
0: Okay, yeah, I'm just going to let them know they'll have to handle this with their supervisors, and PD's got an extra thing, but I'll brief you on that when I get back.
2: Okay, yeah, one guy has a lanyard on, so you can see his badge very clear, but the second guy has a arm sleeve badge. You can't see that badge very well.
0: Copy, yeah, it checks out with everything I'm seeing here. Thank you.

0: individual that's not licensed, it looks like it's for medical reasons. The CDL is not certified because of the medical reasons, and he just didn't renew his license.
1: Okay, all right, thank you.
0: Great.
1: Officer speaking with both individuals now, and I'm not sure I cleared, I'll take credit off.

0: 1 in 40.
1: Out of service, how many of
0: 1 in 40.
1: Good night.
0: Good night.

0: 40.
1: Yeah, we're going to be escorting this person over the main terminal and get him situated there. I'll drive to the hotel.
0: 23, 13.

0: can I get the report number for this, please?
1: Q6 0624-7255-2.
0: Copy.

0: Dakota 31, you have a flashlight on you?
1: Negative.
2: Two six zero six 24-725-52.
3: Okay, thank you.

0: 320. I'll be clear, Lash. Break, I'll be out of service every night.
1: Have a good night.

0: Yeah, north, 600 feet of 30 run a box close.
1: Ops 1, did Mo say where he's going to meet you?
0: Yeah, cargo 6 area.
1: Copy.
2: I mean, operations found no evidence of anything on video. But no NOVs or anything were issued. Break. Lincoln's race cars were provided for both individuals. I'll be doing a report.
0: Great.
2: Do you have anything pending out here in the AOS?
0: Negative.
2: Copy. I'll be in route to operations that are either camouflage or anything.

0: Process 2, Yankee between Yankee 2 and Yankee 3 closed, and entrance to Yankee 4 to cargo closed.
1: Attention all construction personnel, runway 1533 is now closed.

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1: Go ahead, send me a cage.
0: Direct. Unit with a cage acknowledged.

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1: Five, I can take one from station.
2: Great. Yeah, let's try, door two arrival.
1: I need a female officer, hello.
0: Hey, 31.
3: 31, I copy.

0: David 12. All right. You check the door alarm, Delta 21, before you start to report. Get in the car, but individuals don't speak good English. Yeah, wait, door.
1: Delta 21, copy.

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1: Good
0: evening, Marketing Services, 1-41, Cruiser 387, negative cage.

0: 30.
1: 12, this is girl. We got the call. 30.
0: Sir, you'll be on to enterprise for follow-up investigation.
2: Okay.

0: One David. Do it. Yeah, you have a history on this, Nevada. Let me know if there's a problem. Do it.
1: 20 on the service.

31. Heavy, going to the jail with 1 David 40, will be in vehicle 381, beginning mileage 218, 55.2.

0: 1-40.
1: Go ahead.
0: Yeah, was there any criminal history?
1: Running, just in my...

0: The CCA is coming up, I don't think it's the same individual, height and weight, clock, showing different. Negative CCA.
1: Will be necessary in the future.

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1: Oval. 24 Oval, MTC is Fire Station Service.
2: Negative.

0: 30 Elm Cliff, from Enterprise. I'm in service.
1: Stewart.
2: North 30.
1: Harry.
2: 30 respond to an accident without injuries. They're going to be in the Uber lot, the Tesla versus Toyota Camry.

0: 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What's the report number for this?
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0: 30, you have vehicle with line information ready. Virginia Tag, Sierra, Yankee, Delta, 3318, Virginia OL, Bravo, 614-76-362. How's that vehicle feeling ready?
1: Good.
0: Virginia Tag, Sierra, Victor Echo, 1999, Virginia OL. Hey, bud. Virginia OL, India, 286-35-722.
1: Copy.

0: Sorry, I'll be back in 21.
1: Copy.
0: Sorry, I'm back in my cruiser. I'll be headed back to the main.
1: Copy.

0: 12 to the units responding to the solicitor call. Be advised that vehicle is already in RMS. There's one prior FI on June 2nd for soliciting.
1: He's not in the area. Vehicle's driving.

0: North 30, I have your return.
1: 30, go ahead.
0: 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Showing stored, Fairfax County. OL's last name Tattoo, valid no one. Vehicle 2 is a 26 Tesla, expiration 527 valid no one. OL last name Zahiri, valid no one.
1: Copy.

0: Alpha Fly.
1: Frank?
0: Yeah, one second, we're... Hey, sir, I couldn't hear that. Say again. Yeah, sorry, switch on your radios, I'm getting a lot of reverb.
1: Yeah, I know what I was doing. Wanted to confirm Zulu between Yankee 4 and Zulu 3, or try ask them.
0: Yeah, just confirm with them that's where he wants to go next. That's what we have next on the list. Is Zulu between Yankee 4 and Zulu 3.
1: Copy.

0: Obviously, we're going to look at the 7-3 as it goes by.
1: And you're
0: going to for Ops 4.

0: Alpha F1. Taxiway Zulu between Yankee 4 and Zulu 3 is closed.
1: Copy that.
2: And Yankee 2 closed.
0: Taxiway Yankee between Yankee 2 and Yankee 3 is back open.
2: Back open?
0: Yeah.

0: Persian South 1. Hey, I'm going to ask Tower to give us a whole day of Runway 4 to use the extra run spot due to lack of South 1 spots currently. Also, can you issue a NOTAM? But I'm going to ask permission first, and then can you go ahead and issue a NOTAM for Runway, whole day Runway 4, as well as Petro Whiskey?
1: Because I know American called and said they don't need the whole VO4. Does United need the whole
0: VO4? From United, I tried to see if they could use one spot 3, but the obviously G aircraft is way off of spot 2 and too close to the spot 3 line.
1: Alright, roger.

0: Hey, Officer Swan. Officer Swan, go ahead.
1: Wish you no time. So, Spot 10 is currently open. This wish for Alaska. Can you give Alaska a call to see if they're going to use Spot 10 tonight or not?
0: Roger.
1: Thank you. Correct. Also, one correction, spot 9 is the one that's open on spot 10. Spot 9.

0: Pronounce one, no response from Alaska.
1: I copy that. I'm going to go back to the Christian's office. Three, like, you negotiating a 3 nights in. If you don't, can you ask them to, kind of, their supervisors to meet me at a one spot? I'm going to be in the conference spot three.

0: When I was phoning you, I was on the phone. What was that? About 5-3?
1: Sorry about that. I was saying that United Airlines, it could fit in when it comes on spot 3. If you want, I could meet up with one of the supervisors and see if they could come out and assess it with me. But it could definitely fit in 319, airport 319 on spot 3.
0: All right, copy that, because I know that's I believe that's a broken aircraft. And if they can move it, great. If not, then we'll figure something else out. Copy that.
2: Copy.

0: Hocam son soru.
1: Who's the exterior election?
0: Oh,
1: No, I didn't get a call for that. Did you, Brad?
0: Negative.
1: Switch over to Yellow Base and give Exterior Electric a call, and then they'll let you know who's out there.
0: Will do.

0: lagging to 534. Lagging, go ahead, 534.
1: Yeah, you got one of these trucks with asphalt on it, at Gate
0: A. Roger that, I'll send somebody up there to get it, thank you.
1: Simple.
0: You're gonna lose all of the night, Mike.
1: Yeah, you know, they keep

0: 3-4. Nine, go ahead, 5-3-4.
1: Yeah, you got one of these trucks with asphalt on it, that Gate
0: A. Roger that, I'll send somebody up there to get it, thank you.
1: 10-4.
0: You're a new driver tonight, Mike.
1: Yeah, you know, they keep on doing the old way, trying to go through Gate A.

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0: North 7.
1: North 7, go ahead.
0: Yeah, 22, give me a call, please. I mean, correction, 20, give me a call, please.
1: North 20, where are you direct? Call North 7.

0: South Swan. Go South Swan.
1: Hey, Mike up at cargo. He's ready to switch up to Yankee 2.
0: Copy that.

0: does happen.
1: Right? Yankee 4 is back open and Yankee Close is closing up.
0: Got it.

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0: 30. Indicated for a fleet ready. Last name, last name, Yankee uniform. First name, Juliet, India, Oscar, November, Gulf. Date of birth is going to be November 20th, 1974. I got international driver's license here. I'll be writing.
1: Newark. And that tag was Sierra Whiskey Adam?
0: Yeah, Sierra Whiskey Alpha 9465. Should be a rental car.
1: Newark, come back to her. It's only 26 Toyota. Gray in color. No one.
0: Copy. Can you just check that OL out of DMV?
1: Do it.
0: Excuse me, the name and date of birth.

0: 30, can I get a rolling tag check? 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Route 50 hotel. Virginia time, you ready?
1: Good.
0: Uniform Echo Mike. 4120. 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
2: Westbound Dennis Toro, mile marker 2.3, right hand shoulder, Virginia Tech uniform, Delta Foxtrot 668. It should come back to a silver Hyundai Sonata, occupant unknown.
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0: 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RP remaining in the area.
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1: Zero 2, hit me high.
0: And ops. They work on time and in place.
1: Zero 2, hit me high.
0: 259.

Control, 174. 534. Do you need a sweeper over there? 10-4. Roger, you said Kilo and Bravo, correct? 10-4 is, yeah, the intersection of Kilo and Bravo. Roger, thank you. 2.

0: operations to 534.
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0: 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Ten four, you too.

0: Operations Wagon 10.
1: What?
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1: Roger, I have somebody out there.
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0: Considering this whole store parking here, we blew everything on. 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
1: Roger that.

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0: Wagon 10, Alpha 2, confirm the location where you're going to.
1: Juliet and Foxtrot area.
0: Copy, Juliet and Foxtrot. 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
1: Copy. 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
0: 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I'll push off.
1: Redirect.
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0: 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That's Moe is all done.
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0: That's from it.
1: Alright, come down over there and inspect the area.
0: Copy, thank you, sir.

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0: 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It's in the men's restroom by gate Delta 38.
1: Copy, I'll be on up.
0: Copy.
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0: 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I have a Arizona tag when you're ready.
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0: 31, that's 96 on National and West Entrance. I'm on arrivals now. So I'm going to get a negative response from the NTC for that vehicle.
1: Copy.

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0: Myself and Connor will be in service, K95 TCA. 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
0: Arizona Oil Valley No. 1, FM to VA, first name Frank. Registration also valid No. 1, 180, 2000. Toyota Tundra. Response 8 of 26.
1: I'm good, thank you. I'll be ready.
0: Okay.

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1: Copy.

0: Ops 1, Lagan is about to be off the area. Are we clear to go?
1: Ops 3, you're good to go.
0: Copy that.
2: Operation Yellow 581 and Company.
1: Hello?
2: Yes, sir. Clear Mama. The taxiway's out. Good morning.
0: Have a good morning. Just don't drive on the pavement, Ops 1.
2: Nah, I won't.
0: Thank you. 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
2: Oops.
0: Trust me, in the 10 years I've been here, it's happened before more than once. 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

0: 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They're going to be awaiting their dispatch to send someone out.
1: Direct.
0: I'll be clear and return to the detail.

41, be advised, the driver has someone coming out to change their tires. You requested to wait. So I'm going to do that until they get it.

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1: Good.
0: 7 Golf Charlie 2355. 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Looks like one I can't.

0: operation ops to, can you switch over the car again, Victor?
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0: 30 mailing driver's license when you're ready.
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0: Mike, 0-27-8-27-392. 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

0: 30. Run out of oil, valid in the West, not found a VA. Miguel Gonzalez, registration also valid in the 2001 Honda Civic, expires 428.
1: Copy, morning. Thank you.

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1: 12 of us. Copy.

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0: Hey, Teddy, I got a Pennsylvania driver's license on your way.
1: Good.
0: Last name Kalan.
1: D42, I gotta come back to a 2005 Chevy Impala. Sworn Expresso.
0: Two. 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

0: David 31. Report of a deer strike eastbound DTR, 20-mile marker, 8 and 9, laying next to a Jersey barrier.
1: Copy.
0: Got a call from Fairfax. You have to assist 31-7. Report of a deer laying next to a Jersey barrier. Eastbound DTR mile marker, between mile marker 8 and 9.
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0: Correct.
1: Sorry, I'm looking at these cat notes. Is the deer off the mainline roadway?
0: Not sure. We've got a call from Fairfax. Just being reported as laying down next to a Jersey barrier.
1: Copy.

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0: 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Stop me a second, you just with that, closing the lane down.
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1: Rebecca Shepherd, Boyle, Valley No. 1, Nathan VA, registration also Valley No. 1.
2: Copy, thank you, sir.
1: Three.
3: There you go, injury open, sir. 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If you can let Toll Road know that they clean the corpse off later.

0: 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Sure.
1: Can I request SD Plus to my location to help the patron change their tires?
0: SD Plus will not come off the airport. You're not going to come on the door.
1: Can you repeat that?
0: They're not going to come on toll road.
1: Okay, so can we request Henry?
0: Right.

0: 12 out of 7. Have a good afternoon. Thank you.
1: Last read. Last unit. Didn't copy your transmission. Repeat.
0: 12 out of service. Have a good afternoon.
1: 12. Enjoy the rest of your day. 604.

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0: I'm on duty as 2 David 30. I'll be assigned to a special detail. I'll advise when I'm clear.
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0: Headquarters.
1: Copy. 609.
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1: 2 David 4, I copy. 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
1: Alpha 540. I'm on duty. I'll be 2 day 24. I'll be taking 3-3-3-2-0. 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I'll have to cover my fiscal minutes and try and get a pass at the 3rd place garage.
0: 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Good morning. 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

0: 8781. Also, if you have a unit come here at the Lost and Found for patron assist for a lost backpack and passport.
1: Hi, copy. 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
0: North 7, 2-7-1, North 7.
1: 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Fall into the lost and found, me a patron for book bag and a passport.

0: 3 David 24 on the front station. I'm not saying any coming hills down here.
1: I've copied. 2 David 7.
2: David 7, you have traffic?
1: Yes, is that LEO still at the station? 24 is outside.
2: That's correct. He could be inside. I'll go check.
1: I'll copy. 618.

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1: Twelve.
0: Well, we have an alarm at gate Delta 21, EMS gate Delta 21. We had Grace from United reported the door alarm is a forced open.
1: Got it. Hello.
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0: Roger, Danger, 40.
1: 40.
0: 40, respond to Curve 3 Delta for individual there soliciting. They say it's a green Honda with Virginia tags, Tango Foxtrot Juliet 2466. Said that he's taking cash from Patriots for ride. The RP said that she's going to wait there on scene for you to arrive to show you the vehicles that's been accepting cash for rides on the scene.
1: Copy, thank you.
0: Thank you, 627.
1: Today the 20L will be around.
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1: 34.
0: 34, can I get your response to the IED for a door alarm? It's the force open, the ground level door near the diaclaim elevator.
1: Hello.
0: Holding on route, 631.
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0: Kilo West 31 Alpha. Respond Hangar 3 in the front for park complaint. There's going to be two vehicles. One's going to be a white Honda Passport and a Jeep Cherokee. They're zone 4 parking and I parked in zone 7.
1: Okay.
0: 6.7.
1: No, it's no violations.
0: Is anything going to be a tour of the trade?
1: Copy.

0: 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Man, how's it going?
1: Have a good day. 44.
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1: I copy. I need a unit to respond with fire to the Echo Gates for injury involving chest pains. Admiral's Club. Learn conscious, 59-year-old.
0: Very good, have your response.
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0: Yankee to the Admiral's Club on the Yankees, correct?
1: That's correct. Echo Gates, the Admiral's Club.
0: The response for the
1: NPC. 6:45.

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1: 12th.
0: We have an alarm at vehicle gate 141. It's being held open.
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0: K94,
1: continue, I'll hold turn route 10141, 650. To David 12, you can disregard, K94 is en route.
0: Hello, I copy, thank you.
1: 650.
0: So you went off two parking tickets, did you?
1: 650. I'll copy. 650.

0: 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Have a good day.
1: Have a good day. 61.
0: Alright, so she's over unconscious. This chest is discomfort. She's got a problem with anxiety, but she's the one to be checked out.
1: Copy, sir.
0: Posting King and both gates are functioning.
1: 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Thank you, 652.

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1: 24, standby. 2 David 42, 2 David 40.
2: 40.
1: 40, we have a... 40, 42, we have an accident, unknown injury. This is going to be eastbound Tola, exit 16. It's going to be said that the car went through the ditch and airbags did deploy. The single car vehicle, it said there at the mile marker just before 16 Alpha 16 Bravo, a BMW X3. Holding a route 655. Copy, holding a route 655.

0: sector number?
1: No, it's not a sector. 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
0: Okay, which service road?
1: They don't have a name, but at the very end of it, it's a weather. It's supposed to be a weather antenna.
0: Okay. Are you on the airfield or off airfield?
1: On the airfield.
0: Okay. Do you have a location point of reference so that I can figure out where you're at?
1: Copy.
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1: You can probably pull me up on the camera.
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0: All right, copy.

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1: 34, go ahead with that Maryland OL.
0: Tango 650-792-307-143. This will be for driver 1.
1: 34, I copy. Stand by.

0: That Melanol comes back to last name, I'll spell it out. Tango, India, Romeo, Uniform, November, Echo, Hotel. That's the last name. It's a valid. Oh, well, in Maryland. No, once. Found in Virginia.
1: OL for vehicle subscriber to.
0: Go ahead with that, OL.
1: Alpha 636 05 8005.
0: Bye bye.

0: 7-4, have a sign for driver 2. Driver 2, that Orwell is coming back to Mayor Hanna. Valid in Virginia, no watch.
1: For possible death.
2: Sir, 2, I'll be breaking for the medical call. Help me respond.
0: I got 32.
2: Maryland license plates for vehicle 1 already.
0: Go ahead with that Maryland plate.
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0: I copy.

0: Thermal Alpha, nothing gets it back. Respond to Gate Bravo 22 for a possible dip in C3 Alpha. They will not get off the plane. Excuse me, male.
1: Thermal Alpha.
0: Motor 4 on copy. 701.

0: Delta 4, you can copy Virginia Tech.
1: Yes, I need to respond to a door alarm at gate Echo 56, Carrier 1337, held open. Expected boarding.
0: Virginia
1: Road, go with that. 42, I didn't copy a transmission, repeat.
0: Also, Virginia Road, go with that.
1: Go ahead with that, Virginia Road.
0: Alpha 614-64392.
1: I'll copy, standby.

Motor five traffic. 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I'm on the ramp, eastbound 267 from aviation. Going to be out of Virginia, Tango Mike uniform, 2244, should come back to a gray Kia Telluride SUV one time. Motor five, I copy, 704. Holding on scene, 704.

0: 34, Cameron, Virginia, please for vehicle 2.
1: 34, go ahead, what's that, Virginia, please?
0: India, Sierra, Alpha, Alpha, Charlie, 2.
1: I copy, stand by.
0: Seven five.
1: Can I five you disregard recall?
0: Five
1: right. 7-5. 4 are currently blocked. 4, yeah, copy. That's lanes 2, 3, and 4 blocked at 706.
0: We're at the mile marker 10.1.
1: Copy.
2: David 84 in service. Great, he's hold me on that call.
1: 84, I copy. Hold you out at that accident 706.

0: 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Want to talk to you?
1: Bugle Gate Henry, 716.

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1: Motor 4, hold you clear, 709.
2: 40, from that short, someone already to request him, one time.
1: 40, I copy, we contact the Henry.
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1: I copy, no 4. Number 4, if anyone else requesting supervisor Bravo 22.
4: Copy, I'm around. Come on.
1: I copy, 7-10.
0: Thirty-four,
1: I apologize for the delay. Did you need the returns on both of those vehicles?
4: No, it's fine. I got it in the chat.
1: I copy. 7-10. Motor 5, I'm clear one time. Motor 5, hold you clear at 7-11.

0: No, Ford, they still need me.
1: Hey, Rob, we still need a supervisor.
0: Okay.
1: Hang on, before you direct.
0: Copy, negative.
1: I copy. Is there one officer he's being rebooked?
2: Yeah, we're working on it now.
1: I copy. Motor 5 traffic, I'll be at the same location, Ramsey eastbound, 267 from aviation. I'll go to Virginia, Virginia, registration when you're ready. Go ahead with that Virginia registration. Sierra Victor, Victor, 6374, she's coming back to us over Toyota, Avalon, see you in Aura. Not copy, stand by.

0: 84. 84, go ahead. I believe there was an additional accident just behind the accident that we are at currently. Copy. Well, you can disregard it. The both patrons have said they don't need any assistance. Not copy. 782. Motor 5. Okay. The vehicle registration comes back to a 2013 Silver Toyota. The expiration is 6/2026. 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The register owner, oh well, comes back to a Jeffrey Lewis Parker Jr. to valid Virginia license, no warrants. Motor 5, copy.
1: Can you add his OL to the CAD, please?
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0: Motor 4 traffic. Motor 4, go ahead.
1: Westbound total, mile marker 8.1, Virginia Tech, Whiskey, Lima, Whiskey, 2365. It's going to be a great stop. Sedan, one time. Two times.
0: Motor 4, I copy. Do you need another unit to assist?
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0: 833.
2: Alpha 833. I'm in service, excuse me, 27. I'm in vehicle 387. Negative 85, 84. 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
0: good morning, I copy. 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

0: 76 Zulu, 27 says 2 North 26. 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
0: Service has 2 David 21, Cruiser 3335, positive cage. Good morning.
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0: 10 on 4, maybe spawn some 4 unattended bags confronted an info desk at the West End ticket concourse. They said the person left and walked off to the bathroom. I'm going to go mail. I'm going to go try to locate
1: him. My copy. Is there a close by ticket counter for location?
0: Body chased into the info desk in front of the West End.
1: My copy. 728.

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1: 10-04, go ahead.
0: I located the person of the bag, explained to him that he cannot allow other passengers to watch his property.
1: 10-04, I copy. 729.
2: Good.
1: Henry's stating that they can't find you. The mall market that you're at, where are you located?
2: Eastbound Seoul, mall market 10.1.
3: 84, please let them know that it's after exit 15 with before exit 16 A and B. Right shoulder.
1: Okay.

Motor 4, are you still alone, Shaquille? Motor 4.

0: what's your location?
1: 44 is a westbound toll mile marker 8.1 on traffic stop.
0: Copy, I'm eastbound on the access south of the rail.
1: I copy. Motor 4, Corporal Gardner.
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1: I copy. Voting you clear, 732. 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Motor 5.
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0: 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We're getting a tag, Sierra, X-ray Yankee 3012. 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

0: Come to me.
1: Where are you going? Can you make sure that door is secured? I'm unable to reset on my end.
0: Okay.
1: To David 31. That vehicle registration is coming up to a 2000 red Honda. Expiration is 1226. It's valid, but showing stored by Fairfax.
0: Hey, on the way, can you contact Fairfax and verify that it's been properly released? I also have a Virginia OL already.
1: Go ahead with that, Virginia,
0: well. Alpha 6531-4428. Come back to Mr. Lobo.
1: I copy,
0: stand
1: by. 12, I was able to reset.
0: Copy, I just closed that door.
1: Okay, 736.
0: 736, I'm back there.
1: Okay, you hold your service, 736.

0: 电话吗？
1: 在这里。
2: Well, Guimaraes, we have a contractor working in this area, and the door wasn't closed properly.
1: Oh, that copy. I'll be clear at 739.

0: 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He was sighted once on my traffic control. Thank you, sir.
1: Copy, 33 direct.
2: 33 direct.
1: 10-40.
3: I'll copy. We just have a call take on the line with them now, saying the same thing.
0: Yeah, thank you. Hold me right here, please.
3: Holding you right here, 741.

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1: go ahead.
0: Tongue gun on the center bag, door two arrivals ramp in the threshold between the main terminal and the ramp.
1: 10-9. Okay. 10-9-4, where you direct?
2: Okay, direct. You said it just inside door two arrivals.
1: That's a good copy. You said between the main terminal and the ramp.
2: Copy.
1: 7:42.

0: 94. I need North 30, North 31, and North 34 to head up to the shop. They're going to be escorting a big shed down to the Uber lot, and they're going to have units block off some traffic posts. And if you get up 31, give me a call.
1: Copy. Copy, 30, 34, direct.
2: No, 30, copy.
0: 34, direct.
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0: K93, I'm in the area.
1: K93, holding in the area, 746.
0: Lanes 1 and 2 are currently blocked for entries. Maneuver.
1: 40, just confirming that's lanes 1 and 2.
0: Alright, all lanes are blocked right now.
1: I'll copy. 746.

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2: Go ahead.
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1: Go ahead.
0: Going to be eastbound access, right shoulder. I'm on marker 1, out with the Virginia tag. Tango, uniform, kilo, 3100. Should come back to a gray and colored Tesla. Sedan, I'll try it one time.
1: Okay.
0: 752. Well, what's the last sector?
1: Hold you clear at 752.

0: Very awful. We escorted the individual to the Admiral's Club in the Echo Gates. He is rebooked with American. You can show all units clear.
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0: 31 over territory.
1: Oh, 7.
0: 31, that's vehicle registration. Thirty-one, that vehicle registration comes back to a 2018 silver Toyota. The expiration is 12/20/25. It's not valid. There are no warrants on the vehicle. And the Virginia OL does come back to a Talia Shatsky, the valid Virginia license, no warrants.
2: Away behind door 548, correction, 584, 585, across the old door checkpoint. Flight 60, this is Rose, call in.
0: One, I just want to confirm, that was a Virginia registration, Tango Uniform Kilo 1300.
1: Negative, it's going to be Tango Uniform Kilo 3100 out of Virginia.
0: My apologies, let me run that.

0: 31.
1: Over 31.
0: The Corinthian, Virginia Tech, came back to a 2022 gray Tesla. The expiration says 1028. It's valid no one.
1: I'll be right down. Thank you. Hold me right.
0: I'll copy. Hold you running at 0800.

0: 37, hold me in five, we're going to follow it.
1: 27, what's that location?
0: Good press.
1: I'll copy, hold me on the Enterprise at 0800.

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0: 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Also be available for calls.
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0: Westbound, total mile marker 3.2, Virginia Tech, Sierra, X-ray, Sierra 9724. It's going to be a green Honda. Sedan, one time.
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1: I'll copy.
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0: Oh, 31.
1: 31, can I get your response to the commissary building? We have a parking complaint over there. They are requesting a tow for a Toyota SUV with Virginia tags over there. They'll be on scene.
2: 31 on the right. The RP, do they have any permission for that tow?
1: It's actually a parking complaint. They're saying that the person is not supposed to be parked there.
2: Alright, that's going to buy.
1: My copy. Thank
3: you. 44, I'm clear one.
1: 44, I'm copy. Holding clear, 8:15.

0: 42.
1: 42, go ahead.
0: 42, Henry, go ahead. That's the vehicle. He'll be standing around to clean up the debris. 40 will still be on scene. I'll be around to stop that fire truck.
1: 42, I copy. 822.

0: 8-8-8-8-8-8-8-8-8-8-8-8-8-8-8-8-8-8-8-8-8-8-8-8-8-8-8-8-8-8-8-8-8-8-8-8-8-8-8-8-8-8-8-8-8-8-8-8-8-8-8-8-8-8-8-8-8-8-8-8-8-8-8-8-8-8-8-8-8-8-8-8-8-8-8-8-8-8-8-8-8-8-8-8-8-8-8-8-8-8-8-8-8-8-8-8-8-8-8-8-8-8-8-8-8-8-8-8-8-8-8-8-8-8-8-8-8-8-8-8-8-8-8-8-8-8-8-8-8-8-8-8-8-8-8-8-8-8-8-8-8-8-8-8-8-8-8-8-8-8-8-8-8-8-8-8-8-8-8-8-8-8-8-8-8-8-8-8-8-8-8-8-8-8-8-8-8-8-8-8-8-8-8-8-8-8-8-8-8- 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
1: I'll be at zone 4 departures, Virginia Fire Tag, Hotel 532044, Black 4, SUV, one time.
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0: Alpha number 9.
1: If available, can you meet me at door 4 in the Pontius? Patriot would like to speak to you. I left this to a ticket that was issued to him on a different day.
0: Correct.
1: Go ahead.
2: I spoke with the RP. I have the Virginia tag for the vehicle on ready.
1: Okay, what's that Virginia tag?
2: Alpha Bravo 8. I take returns. MDT's not working right now.
1: I'll copy. Let me see if I can run that tag.
3: Four five,
1: I'll traffic on Cat, I'm 4. 4 5, I'll copy. 8:30.

0: 31.
1: That Virginia Tech is coming back to a 2021 blue Toyota, expiration 1/2027. It's valid, no warrants on it.
0: I'm direct. I'm writing the parking ticket now. I'll be clearing here soon.
1: I'll copy. 832.

0: No, sister in law, he's in his wife's SUV for expedition.
1: Copy that. We just spoke. This is all. Thank you.

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1: I copy.
0: Can I have 5? Stay there.
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1: 45. 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Hey, Dan. 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
2: 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You guys okay?
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0: Copy,
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1: Copy.
0: Okay.
2: Sorry, one traffic.
0: Yeah.
2: Departure door 1 out of Virginia, Tom Edward Charles 3608, Black Jeep 110.
0: Yeah, 43.
3: I'm off 15. Can I respond? I'm just coming to find a vehicle, please.
1: Can I tell
3: that? Somebody out of there. They're flying.
0: I copy 37.

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1: Unsigned vehicle on TC.
0: Got it.
1: Okay.
0: You notify the cleaners of a large coffee scroll type the exit of the Terminal 1 checkpoint. Well, in the seating area. Part of the vending machines.

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1: 40 Echo, are you holding and running at 846?
0: Thank you, Maryland Tag 4, Foxtrot Golf 0523. I'd like to say that's a call on K9, please. Command 5, we're direct. Stand by.
1: Alright, say that was in route. I copy. Cash rolls around. 33, that on the return, on the departure is unattended. You can cancel K9.
0: Command 5, we're route you with the MTC now.
1: I copy. Cash roll, you disregard. Command 5 is responding.

0: 说你贵的是行情，你的学生。
1: 来看贵会审。Okay, to Carvey Maryland, 4 Foxtrot Golf 0523.

0: 32, confirming Maryland Tag 4, Foxtrot Golf, 0523.
1: It looks like he's talking to the possible owner of the vehicle.
2: Okay.
3: Okay, so it's going to be 4, Foxtrot Golf, 0523.
0: Copy, the return's ready.
3: Yeah.
0: Tag the 2023 Toyota Tacoma pickup, showing south of the walls.
3: Yeah.
0: 848.

0: All right, Joe, I'll give it a couple more minutes. She's on it, but what?
1: Fuck off, you OD clear at 851.

0: Airport Ops, Yellow 127. 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
1: Looks like we have one more that's about to go take off. 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
0: Copy that, thank you.

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1: Server.
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3: 22 got

0: Oh, I need to ensure that the terminal units in ramp 4 door.
1: I copy. Ramp, yes, sir.
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3: 34 direct.
1: I copy, 23 indirect.

0: 32 on return, that was 911, we're ready. 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
1: Hey, what's up?

0: 63, go ahead, send me K9 inside door 8. For a bag that is locked up. I don't know if it's food or whatever, but have K9 response. I should check it out, please. Inside door 8.
1: I copy.
0: Can I find direct?
1: Copy, in 34.
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0: Lima, Lima, Echo, Juliet, Alpha, Sierra, Alpha, Nora, Delta, Alpha, Sierra, Oscar, Lima, Valid, the Wasp, my final JS.
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0: Motor 4, received your high head to Ocean King.
1: 10-4.
0: 905.

0: three. Update on that, Lola. Individuals, the units found that individual, have the individual conduct their FI and have no full response to the thing.
1: Twenty-seven. We have an energetic bag at gate 51 and a reusable with a green avocado writing on the side of it.
2: Who's the location here?
1: It's going to be in that food court across from Bravo 51. Holding a road at 908. Going to be apron level, Mercy stairwell under Delta 35, card reader 741-742, force open. Now it.

0: 10-4, I'm coming from the main terminal. I'll start in that direction as well.
1: Cannabis, how are you on the airway? You can stay in service.
2: Dispatch copy. 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
1: Copy.
0: Is that my copy?
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1: 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I'll be checking garage 2.
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1: That's 15.

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1: Meet you with?
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1: 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Yes.
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0: 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I've got one departing and then one landing. Copy that.
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0: Close up in the area. We're going to be down at Operations Double next to the conference room down there.
1: That's right.

0: test emergency telephone circuit. Please acknowledge your office when polled. Airport out. Fine and clear. You as well, PCC.
1: Fine and clear.
0: You as well, Bravo Ram Tower.
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0: As well, airport manager.
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0: You as well, this concludes the test emergency telephone circuit. Please secure your phones. Have a good day.

0: 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We're going to be clear. 103. 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
1: 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Copy.

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0: 40. Can I get you to fly past the Dulles Jet Center for an alarm there? I'm looking at the playback now.
1: Copy, I'll be around.
0: I copy. Looking around at 941.
2: 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I can hit to that on the Dulles Jet Center alarm.
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0: 31, be advised, it's at the Dulles Jet Center, the office exit west door, but the playback is, there's a bush in front of the door. I'm unable to see who the violator.
1: I'll copy.
0: 942.

0: 44 traffic. 44, go ahead.
1: Eastbound, access, mile marker 11.3, mile tag 8, hotel Alpha 8859. It's going to come back to a black Nissan SUV, two times.
0: 44, are you Ocean King, or you need another unit to assist?
1: 10-4.
0: I copy, 943.
2: Two-day to 27.
0: 27, we have an assist fire for chest pains at Gate Bravo 74. We do have medics en route.
2: Got them out.
0: Oh, you're route 944.

Adam 78 to Soa. Yeah, one of those guards, the male subject, he's going to be out shortly. I just spoke with him.

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1: This is 3, and this is 10 on FC-12, standing here, ground 2.
2: 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Dispatch copy, 951.

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0: Adam 70, can you resend 1083 for the Magic Terrace and Terminal 1?
1: Have any door alarms going off?
0: Okay, no, there's an active alarm going off, so in the Magic Terrace area.
1: RP there, saying that their bag disappeared. I'd like to speak with an officer.
2: To the between, I'll take that. I'm clearing up this other call. I'll be enough for that in a sec.
1: 20, I copy. Hold your row.
2: And as for my other call, the bag was located at Lost and Found. I'll start to the United right now.
1: 20, I copy. 956. 33, you can stay in service.
2: 33, I'll start, thank you.
1: 956.
3: Clear land, go for there.
1: 21, I copy. Hold you clear, 956. 44, I'm clear, what's wrong? 44, holding you clear, 957.

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0: 31, can I get you to go to Mayfield? I don't have any Mayfield units available for an alarm at gate Bravo 43.
1: Number eight.
0: I'll copy. 31, will you direct with Lee?
1: 31 direct, thank you, please.
0: 10-05.
2: 40 with 30 playback.
0: I'll review on playback now. Well, you look like someone just opened the door and closed it right back. They didn't actually enter through. It was a stairwell door. So I couldn't see who the violator was.
2: Copy.
0: 10-06.

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1: 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We'll update them for 1488.
2: I'm direct. I'm testing 88 one more time to see if I can get it to move.
1: Okay.

0: 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It just falls on the mezzanine level.
1: I'll copy. We'll update one quarter. I'll go ahead and hold you clear at 1010.
0: One dollar.

0: Julia, the 20. Can I get the full call for service number for this next call at United Back Home Office?
1: Sure, that CFS is going to be 260-625-72670.
0: Thank you. Can you leave it open? I'm going to add cabinets.
1: Could you repeat that?
0: Listen, I'll be honest. I'm going to add some cabinets to it.
1: I'll copy.

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0: We have an alarm going off. Open alarm. It looks like the door isn't closed all the way. It is at gate Bravo 75, that maintenance corridor that's next to it.
1: Is that on cover mirror?
0: Tony, I'm out into 17.
2: Fifty-six,
0: go ahead.
2: 18 on an request at door 3 for unintended Virginia, Virginia Tags.
0: How does that work? Dispatch copy, that's door 3 arrivals, 1017.

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1: My badge comes back to Matthew Villieu, Virginia Paving Company. 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
0: Okay. Thanks, Eric. Yeah, like I said, I'm going to be a soldier.
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0: Forwarding, that's a negative. 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
0: K913, what are you doing? Yeah. 1023.

0: 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Hold you on Echo. I'll be on in a few minutes.
1: Got it.

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1: 40.
0: 40, we have an oversized vehicle at the hourly lot that needs assistance getting out of that lot.
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1: 31, go ahead.
0: I'll be clear from last. Driver didn't have proper documentation for the release of the vehicle. SP Plus was already notified.
1: 31, I copy. Hold you clear, 1039.

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0: 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I'm now heading down to 313 for that item.
1: Copy.

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0: what are you? I'll copy. 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
1: Hey, Frank, guys.
0: So you just got a call from Tech Ops, Air Force Ops.
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0: Sorry, go ahead.
1: Sorry, respond to Hangar 5, first floor, into the hangar for a forced open door alarm. Carrier 173174.
0: 173174, Hangar 5, copy that. 100.
1: Copy, this way was Coast Guard. They're still in the hallway now.
0: Copy.

0: Medic 303, Box 40405, Overdose, 663 Dulles Park Court, on channel 4 Bravo.
1: Airport Fire, Medic 303 is responding.
2: North Air, you can disregard.
1: Have that, disregarding. Thank you.
2: 10-52.

0: 12 Homeland Admin, Station 8.
1: Of the train. However, it was somebody being escorted and they were not aware the item was in the vehicle. So it's just going to be, there's going to be denied access. The badge for the 34839. Okay, no violations issued, just denied access.

0: 智能车。
1: 走。
0: We have a false alarm at 8 p.m. Seagate.
1: 54.
0: So, do you have any
1: left? Do you have anything over there left?
0: Stand by.12, what about those construction workers in the area?
1: Okay.

0: Number 26.
1: Sit.
0: You just remember your call. 78.

0: 好像有点挽回的时间。
1: 宝宝和谁吗？
0: 没人。
1: 好。Respond for a force open door alarm at the north checkpoint leading into the employee hallway near the north supervised station. Car unit 1443, 1444.
0: Thanks.
1: I'm with you.

0: 27, you were requesting a restart?
1: Yeah.
0: And restart.

0: 47, go ahead.
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1: Okay, we'll just check the order. They said they go in and out of that door, so it's a long walk. Just them going in and out.
0: Okay, the construction workers, who called in, said they didn't do it. We just need the violator to call in.
2: 12 in the area.
0: 12, copy. 1108.
1: I copy. He's one of the church workers. I don't know who he was one of them. They're just going. And some of them are slapping. Some of them are just opening the door, coming in and out.
0: Copy. 25, 26. Respond to North TSA at the Travis A desk for disorderly. It's going to be a black male riding on a scooter. He's currently at the cafe by the information desk.
1: 25. 25. 25. 25. 25. 25. 25. 25. 25. 25. 25. 25. 25. 25. 25. 25. 25. 25. 25. 25. 25. 25. 25. 25. 25. 25. 25. 25. 25. 25. 25. 25. 25. 25. 25. 25. 25. 25. 25. 25. 25. 25. 25. 25. 25. 25. 25. 25. 25. 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

0: Last name is Beverly.
1: So copy. Morris Wayne.
0: Copy. It goes back to the same name. Morris Wayne, Beverly Jr., Valid, No Wasps.

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Okay. 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What's your guard? 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
1: 41.
0: 41 respond, westbound, toll, exit 9, Bravo. DTR ops call to request traffic control in that area.
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1: Have yellow.
0: Four to five to an hour.
1: Courtesy at door 5 for two black SUVs, we just tag inner lane for LEO escort. What if I miss an hour and I'm taking us home? 11:33. Six units, arrivals, correct?
0: Yeah, arrivals, inner lane here.

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0: We have a possible wanted person in the IED secondary.
1: Four one, I'm direct. En route.
0: Okay. 20-20, 1, holding on route, 1139.

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1: 12.
0: 12, respond to gate Delta 29 for a forced open alarm at the stairwell door. I'm reviewing playback now.
1: Okay.

0: Hey, McFarlane, you get this for God. We got a call for it.
1: Oh,
0: 11:40.

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0: 21, that's black, Asian, Hispanic, whiskey male.
3: Black male.
0: I copy, stand by.
4: Big call. Mr. Howell, you know, there's a
5: Dallas, Mike,
4: no, those are those fractions. He's aircraft.
3: Okay.

0: any further driving.
1: I'm sitting at 9 Bravo.
0: 9 Bravo, just above, back to Mile Marker 1.6. You're in the closing just before the main toll plaza with the main. The toll plaza.
1: I'm at the toll plaza, not the background.

0: 21, go ahead.
1: 21 Maryland OL comes back to last name Jarebo. The valid Maryland OL is not found within Prince George's County for possession with intent.
0: Can you write a CCH for the individual and send a hit?
1: Not copies. 1148.
0: And 21, do you have descriptors?
1: Anyone, stand by.

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1: Go ahead.
0: From the Maryland DMV, I have Baker Merrill standing at 5'3", weighing 132 pounds. Those are the only descriptors I have so far. There is an image available with the OL.
1: So what number, thank you.
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1: 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I'll be operating Spirit Cruiser 3353. It's a white unmarked.
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1: Negative. 74. 40, that's a good copy. I thought we were getting a call for it, but yes, it's going to be a Delta 29 that's there with.
2: 47, I can take that. What is it, Delta 29?
1: That's a good copy. Stairway door.
2: I don't mind. Keep going, sir.
1: I copy. 2 negative 40, wait. Dispatch copy, 1155.

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1: go ahead.
0: 21, you good for signal 4?
1: Yes.
0: The CCH did come back positive, and we sent the hit out to Prince George's County. We're just waiting for them to confirm.
1: No, no, no, okay.
0: 157.
2: Are you available for pickup at the East?
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2: Copy.

0: 26.
1: 26.
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1: Lieutenant.

0: Echo 3334 and North 4, respond, go for departures for a weapon to the American backdrop area. There's a loaded firearm.
1: 34, direct.
2: Oh, yeah, I'm sorry.
0: 33. 1200.

0: Lincoln 7 North.
1: Was that a reset?
0: Yes.
1: Should be reset now.

0: Hey, Curtis. Am I heading to Dulles East to grab Umar also? If not, if Sam needs to get in right away, give me a shout. I'll get someone else to get over there.
1: Yeah, I'm going to drop Sam off. I'll swing back to get Umar.
2: What is that? Twenty-seven, it should be reset. Two in the 31, you can disregard that alone. We got a call for Zulu 9.
3: Okay, so
2: reset.
3: 31 to right, thank you. So, can we get a minute to come turn this door? When you open it and close it, it closes and opens right back up.
2: My copy is not latching properly.
3: Correct.
2: Get them over there. 12:02.

0: Purple Fire last unit, say again, you came through low.
1: Purple Fire ambulance 302, do you have a better location for this? We've checked up. Bravo 38 at the gate either.
2: 89, AWIP is in place.
1: Have it. Present there, can you give him a call?
3: Everybody okay, stand by.

0: Hamlet 302 from Airport Fire. The caller was called in from ops. We did reach out. He's not available. The last comment does say they're with a mobile lounge operator with the patient.
1: Thank you.

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1: Proposal.
0: Are you still over there in Air 29?
1: Yes.
0: Could you get the door number for me so I can pass that along the work order? They're asking for the door number.
1: Door number is DS Delta Sierra 430.
0: Delta Sierra 430 1205.
1: Correct. Do you need to scan a swipe bar too?
0: I'll take it just in case.
1: D29 stair is 17135.
0: 17135.

0: North 3, are you responding or is North 4?
1: It's 3, I'm in 1.
0: Hi, Cox, 12-6. We'll send it over. 12-06.

0: 33
1: response to Bad Claim 14 for forced open door alarm. It's going to be the stairwell door that's over there by 14.
0: Good morning.
1: Hold your route at 1207.

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0: 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It's going to be at Bravo 49. Actually, 12, you can disregard. We just got a call for it.
1: Oh, I got you.
0: 1208. Okay. 33 and 34.

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1: God, you want me to stand by for the grill?
0: Since the door isn't latching, it's not secure, so if you can stay there until they get there, just update once they arrive.
1: Okay.
0: 1209.

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1: Updating you at
2: Copy, 12 test.
1: Actual violator.
0: It's 10-4. Did you have any video?
1: Looked like it was Baker Mail with a navy blue shirt on, blue and red backpack, black pants, brown boots, brown haircut, a pierce badge.
0: 10-4, do you reset, please?
1: Okay. 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

0: 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North 61 near traffic.
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1: What?
0: 12, just respond to Delta 16 at the Rotunda area. There's an elevator, confirmed entrapment. We do have fire en route. It's going to be elevator 1936. According to the map, it looks like it's near the Rotunda, and they're on the second floor.
1: Delta 16, how long?
0: Holding a route at 1218.

0: 21 Way, fax the paperwork, the CCH, any other paperwork, and they head over to the sergeant's office. We're still waiting for the warrant from Prince George's County.
1: All right, thank you.
0: 12 18.

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0: Shouldn't be 12. What the elevator number again?
1: 1936 1936.
2: Okay. 1221.
1: 52, holding you on the mail, 1221.
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0: student of Council to open that, so they don't have any answer there.
1: Clearing off.
2: Closing gig off on 22.

0: 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We're trying to confirm the location for this phone.
1: I'm good. My description on the cat sounds like it's going to be the main terminal. Take a counter.
0: Hi, copy. We're calling the ERP back just to confirm whether or not it's Charlie 19 or the ticket counter.

0: Hello, 12. 12, go ahead. 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
2: Schindler's already on scene. Remove the high expense fire car arrival.
1: Airport fire, okay. Are you going ready?
2: Yes, ma'am.
1: Airport fire, okay. Have you ready? 1225.
2: Today, 34.
1: Respond to the Avianca ticket counter for patron assist. There's a patron there. She's wearing a white and brown shirt, saying that she lost her Apple Watch. She wanted to speak with an officer.
2: You're out.
1: Hold your route. 1225.

0: Hello.
1: 27,
0: go ahead.
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0: We have an alarm for Delta 23, that jetway door. Is that the one you're talking about?
1: Yeah, what was that? I'm sorry, I'm

0: Yes, five months. Okay. Hey, when you get a chance, excuse the Desmond call. 0248.
1: Okay. I'm just going right back to the office.

0: 24, go ahead.
1: 2024, we have a dog disregard. The horn's been located.
0: No. 1230.
2: Mm-hmm. 53, when did K9 on Senate Bird WFI the rest information counter 7-11? You're going to.

Yeah, that sounds good. 1231.

0: 23.
1: Okay.
0: Has Canine cleared a backpack in the last hour?
1: Canine bus?

0: 45, any black Adidas backpack reported today.
1: Across a black Adidas footbag found. Negative response.

Yes, stand by for a Bolo for a missing early endangered juvenile out of Arlington County. Endangered juvenile, Camilla McKenzie Beal. Date of birth is going to be September 24th, 2012. Black female, she's 5'2", weighs 100 pounds, brown eyes, black hair. Subject was last seen wearing a black shirt and pink pants. Has come in contact, call the PSAC, communications out, 1238.

0: Hello.
1: Sorry, if I'm standby, we'll give them a call to see where they are.

0: Negative, so as long as the issue on National.
1: I copy, Brinks 31 Alpha, I need your response to the fuel pumps for a suspicious vehicle. Two white Ford Transit van with Virginia tags and their number. Someone's in the driver's seat, no markings on the van. They've been there for about 30 minutes. See the bus maintenance where they fill up gas shields.
2: Vehicles are compliant and I'll be on route.
0: Thanks, I'm right now. I'll go talk to them.
1: All right, copy, KNF-14, Sweet Dono, SU Plus.
0: So you want to talk, I'll be on the route.

0: Just for information purposes, West Entrance Road is fully packed, all lanes kind of stand still right now. It may take a little bit for the hitters to get around if they're not already over there.
1: I copy him. Five.
2: Good one, this is Scotty, Florida, MTC. That's obviously on the comms.
1: Say that again.
2: Can I get help on the MTC?
1: Copy 32. 12.2.
3: Sorry?
1: 20, the contact with Prince George's County said that they emailed you a copy of the warrant. We also have a copy here that we're faxing over to the sergeant's office.
3: 10-4, I just got the email. I'm good.
1: I'll copy. 1242. Email, but go ahead and send it so that they have it. I don't want no crap.
4: He's leaving the area. He's here, the contractor, drop off equipment. Just try and park somewhere for shade to wait.
1: Three direct. Go ahead. I copy. Turn off, direct.
3: Yeah, I'll be clear.
1: I copy. 12.3.
5: We have the homie in the sensitive traffic. As if there's any calls for it, other than congestion for normal travelers.
1: Anyone
6: out for you,
1: direct?
6: Direct.
3: Oh, yeah.

All units, be on the lookout for a Kamaya McKenzie Beal. Date of birth is 9/24/2012. She's a Baker female, standing at 5'2", 100 pounds, brown eyes, black hair. The individual is last seen wearing a black shirt and pink pants. If you come in contact with this individual, contact the PSCC. End of communication at 12:45.

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1: Please send a number of units for traffic right here in MTC. Please.
2: 32.
3: 31 Alpha, we're on the way. We're stuck in the traffic.
2: I copy.
3: 32, I'm already in route. I'm trying to get the traffic.
2: I copy.

0: 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Thanks, 30.
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1: 12-3-2.

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1: With response to the South Metro crossover for a dual alarm, Carpenter 1425, point 26, force open.
0: So you keep 23 and service, I'll go get it.
1: I copy, 23 disregard.
2: 23,000, thank you.
1: Hey, employees, so white male, blue shirt, black pants, still in the hallway.

0: 27,
1: stand by. 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
0: That looks like it came back in again. Stand by.

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1: North side and center pier, apron level, emergency stairwell. The fire door is Carter 733-734, near Charlie 23.
0: 33-3.

0: further.
1: 275 the main terminal. 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But they said that the burglary alarm is going off from a motion detector. Stand by for a better location.
0: Stand by.

0: David 33.
1: 33.
0: For the name of the establishment, the Lulu Limited, the Lindland Limited, it looks like it's the International Curse. Next to that's my best guess of from Thursday.
1: Okay, 10-4, I believe there's one upstairs. I'll go check out.
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1: The exchange office near Cafe Americano near door 1. 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

0: Evening, Fort Lewis.
1: You just checked on a vehicle, eastbound toll, mile marker 3.1, right shoulder. It's going to be a blue Volkswagen Jetta with Maryland plates. They just needed to get their tow. The clutch went out on their vehicle, so they'll be there for a little bit, waiting on their tow.
0: Eastbound toll, mile marker 3.1.
1: Yes, ma'am.
0: I copy. 1327.

0: 3. Here's song, West Hudson Road. Got a call from Ops about traffic control. My departure is on West Hudson Road.
1: Got him on
0: 13:30.

to the vehicles as to the courtesy, hangar 5 for Gray Ford at 150, final tags, 8 Echo Charlie 6541, 2 hours. Can I take a hotel? 3031.

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0: Ready. 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
1: Redirect. Sir, you said the exit ramp to GW is backed up from departures. That's what's causing the traffic.

Good over, 27. So we got an alarm, it looks like at Alpha 1. It's pedestrian tunnel, apron level. Holding road at 1341.

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0: 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Very bad. 32, 415 Mike.
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0: 33, we have a patron assist. 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Said that he wanted to speak with an officer about something that was seized from.
1: Okay, 4 and 0.
0: Hold you alone at 1353.

0: 27, have a good day.
1: 31 Alpha, I'll be switching over to 3 North, 31. Good afternoon.
2: Hello.

0: Hang on, Ernie. It's on the gate, Delta 47. Hold on, hold on.
1: Anything on for this?

0: 34.
1: 34.
0: I'll check that door lock. Thank you.

0: 2-34, I'll be switching over to 3-12, Cougar 3-3-1-7, positive K5 MDT.
1: Good afternoon. Okay, Paige.

0: 7. Be advised, we also have another GAN alarm at Bravo 37 apron level.
1: Copy, I've got a Bravo person at 10.
0: Copy, 1410.

0: Be advised on playback. Individual appears to be badge, whiskey male, blue short sleeve shirt, black shorts, wearing an orange vest, has a brown beard, and he's wearing yellow headphones.
1: 1415. 77. I'm at 537. I don't hear any alarm. Still going off?

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1: 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East of West.

0: before 217. Can I be advised that the AP tunnel ramp on Bravo 37, one of the alarms has been acknowledged?
1: Hi, we're going to be clear. Sorry, but I'll run out.
0: That's a good copy. The other one's going to be on the apron level at Bravo 37.
1: I'll send it to us.
0: Copy 4217.

0: 113. I'll be in service as 3834. I'll be in vehicle 385 with Paige. Good afternoon.
1: 421.

0: RMFS, it shouldn't service as 3 David Golf Land Cruiser 383 without cage. Good afternoon.
1: Good afternoon, 1422.

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0: 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Good afternoon.
1: Good afternoon, 1445.
0: Fifty one Alpha, hold it for the admin.
1: 1445.

0: It is.
1: Okay. Green service. Good afternoon.
0: Good afternoon. 2:30.
2: Sorry, go.
0: Maryland tag. It's gonna be a Chevy Equinox. It's gonna be red. It has the flashers on and the windows down.
3: Vehicle was straight in the middle of the road earlier. He moved it into the Marriott until his mechanic could get there.
0: Back.
3: He said he was waiting for it. So I ran into him earlier.
0: I'm sure.
3: Gonna come back.
0: 248.
2: Baby, sorry, I caught
0: you. Hey, Bob, you can disregard.
2: I have insurance.
0: Copy, 43.

0: I'm an 839. I'm in service to Roscoe for about 10 minutes. Good evening.
1: Question number, repeat your beat. Copy, good afternoon.

0: stop starting. 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Down there, Bill.
1: Shortly, and then
0: a
1: vehicle inspection.
0: Yeah, I got Pepsi blocking the gate of an aircraft, trying to park.
1: Copy.
2: Hey, Jim, up 7. I'm out here. I can grab it.
0: Alright, copy that. He's gonna find it. We can't left a message for him, but he still hasn't came down, and he's just there in his call. Thank you.

We're sent to Lot Alpha for a possible hit and run. Range Rover with Maryland tag. Said she did not see the vehicle that hit her.

0: 31, not much of possibly. David 24, you can disregard, receive the call.
1: 24, copy.
0: 15-6. Alpha.
1: Very well, I'll still get it back.

0: Excuse me, 27.
1: 27.
0: Sonic Charlie 7 for an irate individual. Says passengers going crazy yelling about United Airlines service.
1: Copy.
0: Yeah, it's gonna be Charlie 7.

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Steve, I've got Jose on the line. 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That information now relayed to CAS.

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0: 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You can't.

0: 40 traffic. The piece on fly, exit ramp, is out of Tennessee, Bravo, Quebec, Quebec, 0846, grill on the pallet, or no, no, on the pallet, last.
1: Could you jump here?

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1: Hello.
0: 75 Beta Female.
1: Seven five,
0: Baker
1: female.
0: Five,

He's trying for Mr. Emmanuel of Covington. Looks like he has a valid ID for Pepsi beverage. No notes and no violations.

0: Negative 30. 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

0: Freedom 30 in Cruiser 3321, positive NDT, positive K. Good afternoon.
1: Afternoon.

0: Me too.
1: Motor 3 traffic. Oh, exit 10 for the bus stop. Correction, exit 11 at the bus stop. I got a temp tag out of Maryland. Tango. So Range Rover occupied unknown.
0: Clarify, it's going to be temp tag on Maryland, Tango 2709745 for a Range Rover, unknown occupants.
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1: I copy. Thank you. 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

0: 51.
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0: 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Soldier fire with a female that failed.Fell down escalator 98. 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
2: Okay, I'll be over there. 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
1: Paul Avery, 10-2-3-3 Bridge. You'll be on watch. Fox Trot. Doing exchange of information. 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
1: .27, no one. 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Tyler, valid, not found in Virginia, no one.
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1: Can you give me a description of the vehicle again? 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That's a negative. She got delivered with the staff at the DC Cafe. They're in a lot of distress. They said she came behind the counter. I'm trying to sort you. Caleb, I can appreciate it for keeping the staff at the cafe to talk to them. Copy 31.
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You can hold this as a welfare check. 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Copy.

0: two subjects currently yelling at each other. One person is going to be an Asian male wearing a blue shirt, black hat. The RP is going to be in the black Suburban with Virginia tags.
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1: Over Park and Space. They're pretty separated. They're not going to be close to each other anymore. You can clear us.
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2: 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We are making our way to patient right now. 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We're making contact with patient here shortly.

0: 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Checking playback.
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0: 1638.
1: Mama, call number 1.2 out of Virginia, Tango Charlie Fox, 6092. Due to the Corolla one time.
0: Tango Charlie Foxtrot 6092. Toyota Corolla one occupant. I'm on 6 9 3, what's your name? 6 3 8.
2: I have a guy that we've taken it over to his 3 90 calls because of the

0: in zone 4 for unattended vehicles, gray Ford Explorer, New Jersey tag.
1: Answer Franklin, thank you. Yeah, 5, let me zone 4.

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1: 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I'm just saying, you know, she can't.

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1: Mom got 3.3 out of Maryland temporary tags. 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
0: 1644.

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0: 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The fall happened on the up escalator from the train station. 1. Recorder a call.
1: Thanks,
2: Officer. 5-4 copy, you're 86. 34,
3: did you have traffic for me?
2: 34 is negative.

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It's going to be a refusal to go to the hospital, but

0: 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I have a tag out of Virginia, Tango Alpha Hotel.
1: Just to clarify, you're westbound on toll, mile marker 2.9, Virginia tags, Tango Alpha Hotel 429. Okay.

0: Okay, 4.
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0: big buildings. 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Trying to make access to the AOA side, saying he wants to access his. Gotcha.
1: Who's very up here, Mo? Still one off a cover.
0: Copy.
1: Awesome.

0: Looks like it's being the center of the lane. It's going to be rubber tires.
1: Copy. Is that before the main toll plaza?
0: Seven.
2: It'd be refusal.

0: 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I'm in the area. I'll straighten the lunch.
1: Okay. Okay.
0: Traffic.
1: Southeast.

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1: I sent in there.
0: 30 copy.
2: Clear my last symptoms.
0: 31 copy, 1720.

0: Could you tell which company the truck that drove through was for?
1: What kind of vehicle? Me too.

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1: That would shit on that advice.
0: Copy, 1723.
2: Security guard at gate alpha said he could have possibly walked to our uniform, but it'll go up.
0: Copy.

0: By any chance, I have the phone number, the NATO phone number.
1: Three copy.

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1: Elevator 1536.
0: 7. 1727.

0: Thanks a lot.
1: Close. And as it was closing,
0: I'm talking to the United folks right now on the 5th of
1: D28.

0: Can you run an Ohio driver's license for me? It's gonna be in reference to that backpack that is gonna be returned to the owner.
1: Yeah, can you repeat? You're coming in distorted.
0: Ohio driver's license number is gonna be Victor George 027073.

0: Kansas, I refuse already. Warrants, valid, no warrants, not down in Virginia.
1: Final.
2: 7-3-5-2.

0: Subaru Forester in the left lane. Can't move.
1: Copy that. If he's in the lane right there, can you start cruising that way as well? I'm going to need some help, and I'm pretty far away.
0: Copy, 1733.
2: I'm like the

0: I talked to the original RP. You said cameras. You want the individual walk towards locked uniforms and possibly walk to 4-mile-1 truck, possibly left the airport. Just advise them to call back assistance. If you.
1: 735.

0: 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He had advised that all the items are accounted for.
1: Copy, 1756.

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1: Clear all units.
0: Yeah, speaker.
1: Okay, clear all units, 1738.

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Copy.

0: I'm going to get Charlie 16 for an unattended bag. 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I'm going to get Charlie 16 a ramp sign at the New Right Burger.
1: Copy, hello.
0: 7-43. North 26, 12. Four passengers for harassment. Ex-employee of Capnos was terminated and now is sending threatening messages to other former employees. Garfield is going to be at the Capnos Tavern restaurant. Seven, 44.

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1: You give courtesy on a gray Suburban, Ohio plates, door 1 departures for about an hour, to Elio on escort.

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1: 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If you got a call from, there'll be another sound.
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1: Bird is going to be Tango Tango 1-9-9-3, and it's one of the smaller Super Tugs. Yeah, a gallon or so of fuel.

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0: I found 320 on scene, 3 by 2 foot spill, investigating 1812.

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0: 51 Alpha, disregard K-9 for that vehicle, one ticket issue.
1: 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Disregard that, it's in a vehicle. 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
2: Clear, 5 and 6.
1: Coffee.

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1: Copy that. 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

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Thanks.

27, respond to Gary Charlie 28 for a unattended stage carry on bag. Copy.

0: 24, check and advise the area of Gate Bravo 51 for a black bag that was left there. The RP is going to be in the back basement.
1: I'm sorry, can you repeat?
0: Advise the area of Gate Bravo 51 for a black bag that was left there.

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1: Clear officers. Traffic control is needed over at St. TNC Wallace.
0: Copy, I've been well.

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0: 19-14.

0: 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It's hard to...
1: Back. 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
1: This is
0: Jack, 11-4-1. 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

0: Okay. 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
1: You're coming
0: out. I'm attending that. It's on 20. There's no RP here.
1: Awesome.
0: You know what's going on.
1: What's it called RP then?

0: 7. So I'll see you 7 there, answer to put it on the tin of bag.
1: So they didn't answer.
0: That and pizza.
1: Hey.
0: That and pizza.

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1: copy.

0: 33
1: respond. The door 6 arrival for a patron that said that she had a on his phone from where she parked it. It's a dark Hyundai Virginia tag. 26 travel is 8 desk.

0: Morning, Grayson. I'm Dolan Isles. Any comment I'm looking for?
1: Yeah, Gray, Hyundai Sonata with Virginia Tech.

0: through to the TCO with that abandoned vehicle over by door one. What are the plates on that?
1: 31 to 33. It's going to be Virginia tags, Tango Charlie, Tango 5341.
0: 33, I copy. That's going to be the vehicle for my individual.
1: Good copy, thank you. It's down here by arrival door one.
0: Copy, I'm in arrival door now. So now I'll go to the, turn it back to the owner. I'm going to go like this.
2: That's one copy, 1930.
0: Fifty-one and 51 out front holders on the personal. 54 personal.
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0: 56, 5 in service.

0: that the individual is raised in this vehicle. Three copy. Rick, was it an unattended vehicle at 201 arrivals? Over 1934.
1: Karen, this is her cabin. There was a negative response on that rental vehicle. Honor.
0: Sorry, United. Yeah, 6 copy, 1934.

0: Has anyone come across an employee's data badge anywhere in Terminals 1 or 2 in the last hour?
1: Communication to any unit came across this data badge in the past hour or two. Acknowledge. Negative results, 1939.
0: Call me on a pager assistant, no start line.
1: Copy, 1939.

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0: Hi, can you send a 76 for a gray form SUV with a V8 Juliet Charlie uniform 9040 for the Arrival Dual 3 for approximately an hour?
1: Confirmation 24.
0: Okay, thank you.
1: Thank you, 24.

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This is Buddy Glass, this is Tommy Watts, the travel control, I'll just call it in.

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1: Pues.
0: All playback. 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
1: Cabrito,
0: Copy. Where was that?
2: I'm going to

0: 25 patron is airport employee who had a badge for missing. They gave a contact information for ops. Can you hear me?
1: Copy 1950.

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1: 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After 32 years and 2 months of dedicated service, Corporal Kenneth Busey has represented what it means to wear the badge with honor. Throughout his career,